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6: 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Okay, somebody has, of course, they have to work hard. And they have been rewarded according to whatever they get. But it is not the grade, it's the hard work.
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0: 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His politics in this country.
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0: Dhae mwashi ya rushi ni mutabuini waguke na FM Ribotob. 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
7: 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If you don't get this, I'll not buy for you this. Okay, somebody has, of course, they have to work hard. And they have been rewarded according to whatever they get. But it is not the grade, it's the hard work.
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9: 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Yes, they fear they can be exposed, and that exposure is translated as weakness. And you see, no man wants to appear weak, so they are increasingly looking for a safe space.
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1: yona
2: that the plane cost are you talking about mine yeah mine I got a besita
1: the money ate geta
2: yeah we gotta get a besita a besco yeah they I go, aye, forum. Tell me, transform me to the prison. Tell me, transform me to the prison. I got more than a gay card. I look at my ceiling. What is he saying? He's asking if he is getting tight. Yeah, of course. We are tying you. Did you talk about... Did you talk about anything of killing people? I see the Misha. No. You're saying no. But we have recording. We have a song up for it.
1: We were using song up for it on this other side.
2: We were listening. And you say the same thing to me, kill me, Yaya. And it's that one. That one Ocampo had and was like, we got him. Are you the one who said this one? Ashangile Mia? Are you my job? Are you the one? Yeah. Then choose your bed sister.
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0: 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Oh my goodness. 91.2 FM. 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

0: giving you a front row seat inside government, inside the cabinet, inside the decision-making committees, inside what's about to happen and when it'll happen, inside the big opportunities, inside the tenders, inside government jobs. 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